0: 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That is Boston wrapping up the night show mix. You can see the selfie of Stella and I on my Instagram. I'm at onairmiles, Miles with a Y. I think the text that I used will make you chuckle.
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So this weekend, Olivia Rodrigo launches her new collection with Lego. 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

So a massive weekend for Tate McRae fans. They will have a close eye on her performances at Oceaga in Montreal and Lollapalooza in Chicago. First couple of headline festival shows for Tate, and hopefully a preview of new music. 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

Lady Gaga and Bruno Mars, Die With a Smile on Virgin Radio. And as far as Lady Gaga collaborations go, that one is definitely up there. But next month, there's a rumor Beyonce has Lady Gaga on a remix of Get Me Bodied from her album B-Day, celebrating the 20th anniversary. We'll have to wait and see on September 4th. I'm freezing.

It's a night show on Virgin Radio, and I thought I'd give you a quick Ella Langley Choosing Texas Hot 100 number one history update. She's currently at 15 weeks, which means she's tied Harry Styles as it was, but she's still 1 week behind Morgan Wallen last night, Louis Fonsi, Daddy Yankee, and Justin Bieber, Despacito, One Sweet Day by Mariah Carey and Boyz II Men. There's still a few songs to get there before she breaks the entire record for longest number of weeks at number one on the Hot 100. Like, you forget Old Town Road by Lil Nas X managed to do 19 weeks. So did a bar song, Tipsy by Shaboozy, more recently in 2024. It could happen though.

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1: Touch my back, oh, like you love to do. 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
0: 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I think they're probably just in awe of Justin's talent. Still in consideration for the Super Bowl halftime headline slot next year, apparently. It's Virgin Radio.

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It's Spectrum Radio, The Night Show. I'm Miles. Did you know I was named after Miles Morales, the Spider-Man character? No, I wasn't really, but I am a big Spider-Man fan. I'm looking forward to seeing Brand New Day on the big screen at some point this weekend. Currently sitting at 91% on Rotten Tomatoes. It's pretty good. Just trying to avoid the minefield that is Spider-Man spoilers.

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1: Well, Harry Styles might be less than a month away from his huge 30-night Madison Square Garden residency on the Together Together tour, but this weekend he's in Mexico City for the first of five shows. 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

Bruno Mars with Risk It All on Virgin Radio, wrapping up the European leg of his Romantic World Tour this week. On the way here on the night show, going to play a song from Gracie Abrams' new number one album, Daughter From Hell. It's coming up before 10:45. 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

Ariana Grande on Virgin Radio and her brand new album, the much anticipated album Petal, coming out at midnight. Yes. What a way to end the month of July. Am I right? Have you pre-saved the album yet? Are you going to be staying up to listen to it?

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1: 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If you want to hear something and you want to reach out, you can send me a text at 999. Got a request for some Drake. He's coming up next. Right now, Zara Larson, who's playing Oshiega Music and Arts Festival this coming weekend. It's Virgin Radio.

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All right. Nobody really asked for this, unless maybe your parents did. American Idol has been renewed for its 25th season. 25 seasons. Wild. 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
1: Virgin Radio, how you doing? Tessa hanging with you. Apparently, DoorDash is, they recently announced a new drone delivery program, okay, called DoorDash Air. They plan to deliver small packages by drones. Okay. I feel like this can get a little chaotic, right? All these things flying in the sky because there's a lot of deliveries out there. And if people are getting things delivered through drones, I just can't see this going well, you know?

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Taylor Swift on Virgin Radio, and still no actual real photos have leaked from the wedding yet. So I guess their NDA really worked. Even Jason Kelce, Travis's brother, is shocked that there's no photos that have been leaked. Sooner than later, though, I'm still voting on that September issue of Vogue for her wedding gown. Mm-hmm.

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0: Hey, hey, happy Friday. How you doing? Tessa hanging out with you. If you want to hear something, text me, 999-999. I got some Drake coming up, Bruno Mars by request too. Right now, this one from Sabrina Carpenter. Love this track. It's House Tour, and it's on Virgin Radio.
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There's a fan who's so obsessed with Harry Styles that she let her baby in the stroller start going into oncoming traffic. Maybe I'm exaggerating, but apparently she just let the stroller go because she went over to Harry Styles to get a photo. They both saw the stroller just kind of rolling away. The baby was fine, obviously, and then she proceeded, after she secured the stroller, to ask him for a photo.

0: Virgin Radio, how you doing? It's Tessa. All right. So Tinder has this AI photo enhancement tool. And if you're on it, maybe you know about it. But a lot of people have been complaining because some of the app users, you know, they posted a photo of them not smiling, their mouth closed, and then they have this stupid grin on their face with the AI photo. So it's been tweaked and it's not their teeth. People are complaining the photos don't look like them. I know AI, it's a weird thing, right? So obviously they're gonna adjust that, but I mean, what a weird world we live in, you know? Because honestly, what is real anymore? You know, people included.
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All right. What is the regular thing to do after you have a hit song come out? You come out with an energy drink, of course. That's exactly what Ella Langley did. She's now got an energy drink just like the rest of them. I mean, why not, right? If she can make a profit off of it, go for it. It's Virgin Radio.

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Post Malone on Virgin Radio, who is now on an episode of Sesame Street. There's so many great people on Sesame Street, but now Post Malone has been added to a recent episode where they kind of figure out some disaster relief. Apparently there was a storm on Sesame Street. He comes, he shares his kindness by helping them clean up Sesame Street. It's kind of funny. I saw the clip online. I mean, it's hard to look past his tattoos and the grills he's wearing when he's next to Elmo singing. It's kind of funny, but it's actually kind of sweet too.

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Justin Bieber on Virgin Radio, who is definitely in his like retired old man era. I don't know. He just posted something on Instagram, a carousel of pictures of him smoking cigars, the awkward selfies, him playing golf. I'm like, okay, yeah, you do your thing. Sure.

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Okay, we are giving away $1,000 to somebody who wants to help us pick the music we play. 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

Ooh, got that Friday feeling already. Well, it is Friday, and maybe it's a long weekend for you, maybe it's not. Whatever you're up to, I'd love to hear from you. Send me a text. I'm at 99999, or you can connect with me on my Instagram. I'm at Tessa is Tessa.

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Okay, have you seen the new movie 72 Hours with Kevin Hart on Netflix? It is the most streamed movie on Netflix. Over 22 million people watched it on opening weekend. Myself included, I never watch movies. I haven't even seen a movie in a long time and I watched it. Did I like it? It was entertaining. It was kind of like a hit and miss comedy.

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Virg Media, if you're wondering how Diddy's been doing, I mean, are we even thinking about him? No. But anyways, it's in the news that, you know, he was in this prison fight. They put him in solitary confinement. He's doing much better now, apparently. He's working on his fitness. He is getting ready for when he's being released. He wants to be in the best shape possible. Classic. Cliche. And they even moved up his release date by a whole month. So instead of February 2028, it'll be January of 2028. That's going to be here before we know it.

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Hey, what's good? Tessa with you this morning. If you want to hear something, text me 999-999 Ariana Grande on the way. Also, music from the beaches. That's coming up on Virgin Radio.

Okay, so the Osheaga Arts and Music Festival is happening this weekend, and of course we'll be there. This girl's going to be performing, Zara Larson. We're going to have all your backstage interviews. We're going to be posting stuff about the shows. Okay, so if you want to follow along, hit us up on our Instagram at Virgin Radio.

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It's Tessa. So yesterday I was talking about how they're talking about making a new Home Alone movie with Macaulay Culkin. He took to his Instagram today. He actually denied this at all. He says, "You are all out of your mind. My favorite part of Home Alone is when I'm watching it with my kiddos."

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They are not planning a second wedding. They only had the one wedding, and it was very private, and they're keeping it at that.

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So apparently, Madison Square Garden, where Taylor Swift and Travis Kelce got married, they're planning on having a permanent wedding tribute to honor the ceremony with banners and plaques and all that. It's definitely being discussed. No decisions have been made, but they're really feeling that they need this there because it wasn't just any other celebrity event. I mean, you gotta be kidding me, right? So weird.

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Okay, we're giving away $1,000 to somebody who wants to help us pick the music we play. 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You'll take the survey there. Tell us the songs you like, tell us the songs you don't like, and yes, you have a chance to win that $1,000. I hope it's you.

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1: Virgin Radio, hey, it's Tessa. So since it's almost August and it's almost back to school, well, not really, but you know what? We're thinking about it. It's on the horizon, right? Apparently 77% of parents say that back to school season makes every day feel more hectic and unpredictable. Really? I am excited because my kids are driving me crazy, like just a little bit. If your kids are in camp, then maybe it doesn't matter to you. You're like, summertime is here. I'm on vacation most of the time. I cannot wait for back to school, back to routines, you know, where everything is normal and I can get some, a little more time for myself. You feel me?

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Virgin Radio. I'm Tessa. That's it for me. Happy Friday to you. I will talk to you very soon. I'll be in all next week for Tyler too. Okay. Have a great rest of your weekend, Friday. Yeah. It's Virgin Radio.

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trying to cover it up like a quilt. 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
1: 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It's an Ariana Grande album release party.
0: I'm so excited for this new album to come out. I'm very proud of it, and I love it.
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0: Windsor's number one hit music station, 93.9 Virgin Radio. We're going to see another gorgeous day ahead with sun and a high of 30, feeling like 33, and we're at 20 or 68. Good morning,
1: I'm
0: Lexi.
1: Exhausted this morning, Kim.
0: I know. You look great, though. I love your sweater.
1: Thank you, my little poncho.
0: It's super cute. I love that.
1: Keeping me warm. I was out late because my wife and I, the karaoke bar that we love, and it's where we had our first kiss at, is closing. So
0: it's like extra special for you guys.
1: Yeah, so we sang the song that we sang that night again last night, but obviously that was a late night, so mm-hmm. I'm exhausted. But I did take the bridge for the first time yesterday.
0: Yeah, so like, okay, how was that?
1: Well, it was the quickest route, even though it's the farthest one from my house.
0: Wow.
1: Quickest route, and it was very fast to get across, and it was very pretty.
0: Not a long wait at all?
1: No, the time that I waited the longest was when I guess I just picked the wrong toll lane,
0: mm-hmm.
1: because not one, not two, but three different people just couldn't figure it out.
0: Really?
1: All you have to do is tap your card, and they were having such a hard time.
0: Oh, wow.
1: To the point where I almost backed out and went to a new lane several times.
0: So, like, the only reason you really had to wait was because somebody else was having issues with their card.
1: Yeah.
0: Or figuring out the payment process.
1: Just couldn't figure out how to tap a card.
0: Interesting. Okay.
1: Because it wasn't an issue with the machine. The person in front of me, like, but the person directly in front of me was fine.
0: Yeah. The only thing I was thinking of is did they have the prepayment?
1: No, there's a separate lane for that.
0: Okay. I know I've heard that you can use
1: the breakaway,
0: that you can use any lane for that, but I'm
1: almost...
0: Why would
1: you when there's a whole separate lane where it's empty?
0: Yeah.
1: You know what I mean?
0: And the other thing I was going to say too is I don't think it requires you to tap anything. I think it's like you literally just drive. You have a thing on your windshield.
1: Scans.
0: Exactly. Yeah.
1: So I was like, how come nobody knows how to tap their card? But, but that was it. Yeah, it was great.
0: I mean, I've found over the last little bit, the waits to cross have diminished significantly. So adding in another border crossing is only going to make it that much mm-hmm. easier to cross.
1: Yeah.
0: Yeah.
1: I went right up. Like I didn't wait for even a second at what's the part where you talk to the people?
0: Oh, at like the borders.
1: Yeah.
0: I was like, I don't know, customs.
1: I go right up.
0: Nice. Right on. So it sounds like it was a positive experience. And then where it lets you off in Detroit.
1: I just go right up onto the, it's just right onto the expressway. So I don't really know. Like I was just right on to.
0: I-75, right?
1: Yeah.
0: Nice.
1: You go north or south on 75.
0: Sounds pretty simple and straightforward.
1: Yeah, I loved it.
0: We've waited forever for this. It's finally here. So go check out the bridge if you haven't yet. Here's Harry Styles, 93.9 Virgin Radio.

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0: Windsor's number one hit music station, 93.9 Virgin Radio, and another beautiful day ahead with some sunshine and a high of 30. We are currently at 20 or 68.
1: Kim, you were just telling me about Taco Bell being a musical artist.
0: Yeah. So I don't even remember this. And maybe I was too young. Maybe this was more like kind of geared towards like, you know, college students or adults, but going all the way back to 1994, Taco Bell released an album. It was a compilation album. So, and it was all alternative music. So it wasn't a compilation of from different genres. Alternative bands like, I mean, I wouldn't really consider the Spin Doctors an alternative band, but the Spin Doctors, Smithereens, Cracker was on there, Sarah McLachlan, and you could buy this Taco Bell compilation album for $4.99.
1: Nice.
0: On CD and $3.99 on cassette. I'd love to see if anybody has one of those.
1: Yeah.
0: Like, just like keeping it like as a nice little, I'd imagine somebody eventually, like people, most people probably got rid of them. But how cool would it be to have that? And I guess a portion of the proceeds went to helping young people improve their communities.
1: Well, they could do it again and put a portion towards helping people suffering from the diarrhea virus.
0: Yes. I mean, like Taco Bell already kind of helped people by making it known
1: right.
0: that this existed.
1: Like, why are we finding out about a health crisis from Taco Bell and not from
0: the health unit?
1: Right.
0: Yeah. I don't know. That's, and I mean, yeah. Perfect time for Taco Bell to come out with an album, though.
1: Oh, yeah.
0: And then to do exactly that, Lexi. Like, just be like, and all proceeds go to everybody suffering from the poo lettuce, you know, pandemic.
1: Yeah.
0: Whatever we want to call it, the parasite. I would say, like, not alternative music. Maybe do a compilation of just, like, hit songs. They could always just go for the Virgin Radio playlist, I'd say. Whenever they plan on making it, we'll share that with them and go from there. But I'd love to see a Taco Bell album again. It's 93.9 Virgin Radio.

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1: A sequel limited series to Clueless is going to happen with Paramount Plus. I guess they're going to start filming in L.A. Next year. And Alicia Silverstone is going to come back as Cher.
2: I love that.
1: I much prefer that, I think, to like a prequel where nobody's returning and that kind of stuff.
2: So as I'm thinking about it, I feel like I don't think it would work as well. You know, no. People would be, okay, that's kind of exciting, but I feel like, you know, Clueless had such a cult following that would not continue if you were just to start from scratch and do a reboot.
1: And it's going to be sad without Brittany Murphy, but
2: yeah,
1: I hope that they honor her in some way in that.
2: Like, and that was such a great character too, right? Like, such a great friend to share. So it'll be nice to see if they do bring back anyone else from the original.
1: I'm sure they will.
2: Yeah. But I guess we probably won't know till closer into the project, right?
1: Mm-hmm. Mm-hmm. I know we talked a lot about this yesterday and the day before, but I wanted to play this clip from The Social, the show.
2: Okay.
1: Melissa Grillo talked about BTS and the Grammys.
3: What BTS is actually saying is, America, you are not the musical center of the universe. That's what they're saying. And what they're also saying is, Grammys, you need us more than we need you. When you take a look at the appearance of BTS in previous Grammys, they were there. In fact, I would argue that maybe BTS was used a little bit by the Grammys over the years. Yes, they have been nominated. They were kind of put throughout the show, not just like one performance. They were kind of used throughout an entire show because they knew the viewers will stick through it. And in fact, it worked. Mm-hmm. They have had billions of streams online because BTS was part of the show. So BTS is like, we're here. We are not just an Asian group. We are a global pop sensation.
1: Yeah.
3: And we deserve to be in the main category. So I think the bottom line for this is, you know, they have a song on their latest album, Arirang, and it's called Alien. And in fact, the entire impetus of this story is, like, you're saying, like, we're the aliens. Like, we're the ones who are on the outside. We're other. Mm-hmm. We want to remind you, like, we don't need your validation. And a reminder that the sun rises in the east.
2: I love that.
1: I just thought she did a great job explaining the situation.
2: Yeah. And it'll be interesting to see how things change from here on out.
1: Yeah.
2: And, you know, I hope they do. But yeah.
1: I don't trust
2: the Grammys.
1: Organizations like the Grammys. Yeah.
2: No. I mean, all of those award shows kind of all move in the same way, right?
1: Mm-hmm. Mm-hmm. Jennie from Blackpink, who was on Dracula with Tame Impala.
2: Yes.
1: She's receiving backlash after she joined them to perform Dracula on stage. And it was revealed that she was very obviously lip-syncing and not singing live even at all. Like, you can kind of... It's more of a visual thing, obviously, if it's somebody lip-syncing, but, like... That's the backing vocal. You can't hear anything. There's no her on top of it.
2: Yeah.
1: At one point, she brings the mic fully down and doesn't, and it's still going.
2: Yeah.
1: What are you doing there? Respectfully. Why are you on that stage then?
2: Yeah.
1: She is not bringing any stage presence, that's for sure.
2: Well, I was just going to say, if you're going to lip sync, at least, you know,
1: be dancing.
2: Make up for it, I guess, in a way, right?
1: And she wasn't. And this is not the first time that Blackpink has been accused, like members of Blackpink have been accused of lip syncing.
2: Mm-hmm.
1: They have, no stage presence and they're lip syncing. Like, the only excuse to me for lip syncing is you're dancing so hard and you're performing so hard that you physically like just need to breathe.
2: Yeah.
1: If you're walking across the stage and you're lip syncing, why are you even there?
2: Yeah.
1: Why are you even there?
2: I mean, you do see that with some pop acts where it's just like there is lip syncing involved because of how heavy the choreography is.
1: And it's never all of it. It's just like,
2: yeah,
1: you know, the chorus or whatever, or the verses or something.
2: Mm-hmm.
1: But yeah, you can't have no stage presence and be lip syncing. Sorry, girl.
2: No, no, definitely not a good combo when you're an entertainer.
1: Yeah. And that's what's up so far on 93.9 Virgin Radio.

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0: 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It's Mornings with Kim and Lexi. And Lexi, we had a great opportunity yesterday to chat with Rob, the district manager of Spirit Halloween right here in Windsor. Their location is the same as it was the year before. Year before was the first time they were in that new location, just technically LaSalle, but in the Windsor Crossing Outlet Mall. And you and I, big Halloween fans, they have their grand opening that's going to be tomorrow, which will be huge. They always have like a big celebration with lots of people coming in some pretty crazy costumes. But one of the things, because Spirit Halloween is very secretive about what they got going on.
1: Yeah, they don't want to share any of their new items or any of their new costumes or what they're planning on doing until they're open.
0: Yes. So we don't even know what the theme is, because they always have the interactive decorative theme right when you walk in. We don't even know what that is. Or what their predictions are for the hot new costumes. Mm-hmm. But you and I, we can certainly discuss it.
1: Oh, yeah.
0: Yeah.
1: I can already tell you right now, I think the big ones are going to be, there's going to be a lot of Aunt Gladys's from Weapons.
0: Oh,
1: there's going to be a lot of heated rivalry, or hockey players in general, because off campus as well.
0: Yes.
1: And I think the Odyssey.
0: Okay.
1: I think there's going to be a lot of people in armor and whatnot.
0: Yeah, like going in that direction, that kind of theme.
1: And Nikki from Obsession.
0: Nikki from Obsession.
1: The main girl. I think those are the big ones that I think we're going to see a lot of.
0: So I was trying to move in the direction of like what is going to be hot and out at that moment. And we have the Crystal Lake series that is going to be out. So I'm like, is there going to be costumes surrounding that? Will Jason make a comeback?
1: I feel like Jason never goes. I feel like there's always at least one Scream mask and one Jason at any party you go to.
0: Yes. Yeah.
1: You know what I mean?
0: But I feel like there's ones where like times where they make a bit more of a resurgence, and it's usually when there's a reboot out. So I kind of thought we might see a little bit more of that, more than normal. Mm-hmm. And the other one was with American Horror Story coming back. But
1: there's so many different characters you could be.
0: Exactly. But the thing is, American Horror Story is coming back a little late. So will it be too late by then, right?
1: I also think Punch the Monkey. We're going to see some Punch the Monkeys.
0: That would be adorable.
1: And maybe some doctors, because the pit. And it's a very easy costume. Scrubs, you know?
0: Girl. What about Jimothy?
1: Oh, yeah. Probably some Jimothys, too.
0: That would be so cute.
1: I also like to think about memes, right? Because memes are always a great costume, or like viral internet things.
0: Yeah.
1: And
0: yeah.
1: The only one I could think of right now was, did you see the Red Flats assistant at the Met Gala?
0: If I were to see pictures, I'd probably be like, oh, that.
1: There's this woman in a black dress and these red flats, and she's running around like her head's cut off because she's an assistant for somebody at the Met Gala. So she's like doing all this work, and people were like, come on, assistant, red flats assistant. And people like were dressing as her and like doing bits and stuff. So I'm like, I can see that as a costume.
0: The other one that I just thought of, and it was only because so many people made comments about this was going to be a big Halloween costume, was when Andrew Tate got arrested.
1: Right.
0: And the outfit that he had on.
1: Any viral moment will be a Halloween costume.
0: Right. Yeah. If you want to check out that interview that we did with Rob of Spirit Halloween, we do have it up on our website, virginradio.ca.

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1: Well, I mean, we got to talk about probably one of the biggest movies of the summer, Spider-Man Brand New Day, which is going to feature Tom Holland returning, this time a bit more of a mature Peter Parker. And as a full-time Spider-Man in a world where nobody remembers him.
2: No, I'm not giving any spoilers, but I will say it does seem like they're like, how often can we get him shirtless in this one?
1: Oh, really?
2: It, like, to the point where I literally looked at my sister and I was like, okay.
1: Sure. Oh my gosh. Which is not common. Like, I can't even think of a time where he was shirtless unless it was like he was literally coming out of the costume or going back into, you know what I mean? Mm-hmm. That was the only time, and it was very quick. But this storyline is picking up 4 years after the events of No Way Home, where Peter has had to voluntarily erase himself from everyone's memories to basically stop all those multiverse things that he caused by messing up Doctor Strange's spell.
2: Mm-hmm.
1: So there's obviously going to be a new threat that pops up, and Spider-Man is the only one who can stop it. And then his powers start to mutate uncontrollably. So this is what we do know with that. He's going to be turning to Bruce Banner, the one guy that he knows with some experience controlling his own transformation into the Hulk. So it'll be interesting. And of course, the other thing around it is everybody was talking about Sadie Sink from Stranger Things being a part of this and how this role that she plays was kept under wraps.
2: Yeah, she's so great.
1: And like, and you now know, but you're not going to say anything. But either way, that one new this weekend. I know so many people, like I felt like a month ago buying tickets to this one. My kids have been bugging me. I said, we'll go when it clears out a little.
2: Yeah, because we had to see it in 3D.
1: Oh, and how was it? Was it good in 3D?
2: It was actually. I haven't seen a 3D movie in a long time because I'm like, no, they give me headaches.
1: Aww.
2: But 3D has improved.
1: Oh, good.
2: It's not headache-inducing anymore.
1: Nice. And then lastly, the Walkerville Night Market returns tonight. So this event taking place on the last Friday of the summer months, and we're going to see, you know, that open-air market feel come to life in Walkerville, complete with your live entertainment, some amazing food, delicious drinks, and some of your local favorites, whether it's retail, restaurants, and everything in between. All ages event, and the best part, it's also free. So make sure you check that out. That's your FYI on 93.9 Virgin Radio.

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1: Grande.
0: The wait is over. The brand new Ariana Grande album, Petal, is here. It's an Ariana Grande album release party.
1: I'm so excited for this new album to come out. I'm very proud of it, and I love it.
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0: 93.9 Virgin Radio with Ariana Grande and Stay. And yeah, it is an Ariana Grande album release party that we started at 6 this morning. If you're hoping to hear new music, my daughter said yesterday, Mom, are you serious? You're going to play new music from her album? And I said, yes. Make sure you're listening. Basically all day today, top of the hour, you'll be hearing new Ariana Grande music. But good morning. It's Mornings with Kim and Lexi, and we're expected to see another gorgeous, beautiful day ahead with some sunshine and a high of 30. Where we're currently at right now is 20 or 68.
1: Hey, Kim, do you know what my shirt's made of?
0: No.
1: Boyfriend material.
0: Oh.
1: Pickup lines. We're talking cheesy pickup lines.
0: Yes.
1: Classic one.
0: Yeah. And like there's so many that date back to, like, I think even before I was even dating, we would just say them. And it's my kids would just like throw out random, cause they're like, I have a 9-year old. He's not dating anybody, but he knows so many pickup lines.
1: They're fun and silly.
0: Yeah. They're fun and they're silly. And we thought, you know what? We want to hear all of them. And already so far we've had, a good, number of them come in, and it's bringing me back to like years and years ago. Some of them are rude. Some of them are incredibly sweet and everything in between. But if you have a pickup line that you want to share with us, drop with us, we want to hear it. So you can text those in at 99999. You can also, send it in audio, because I feel like that's one of the best ways, because you're physically delivering it to
1: us.
0: Yeah,
1: the delivery. It's all about delivery.
0: It is all about delivery. So you can use the talkback feature on the iHeartRadio app, or you can also call in the old school way, 519-792-6040.
1: Oh, shoot. Kim.
0: What?
1: I seem to have lost my phone number. Can I have yours?
0: the one that I read, there was one I actually remember somebody saying to me, when I worked at a place downtown. It was somebody that worked in the back of the kitchen, and he was like 5 years younger than me. So he was just a young kid, and he goes, did it hurt? Mm. And I'm like, did what hurt? When you fell from heaven?
1: Good stuff.
0: Yes.
1: I don't think people have used very many pickup lines that are cheesy in that way on me, but I've had a few good cat calls. One person was biking by, and he was like, girl, you're fine. And I was like, oh, like he like riffed at me. I was like, that's better than a pickup line.
0: You're like, I love it. You got my attention. Share those with us, and you could score a $100 Lotto Max voucher with Encore just for sharing a pickup line with us, or toss someone our way. 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
1: Long weekend.
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0: Windsor's number one hit music station. It's 93.9 Virgin Radio. This morning's with Kim and Lexi. And we are talking the cheesiest of cheese pickup lines.
1: Mm-hmm. Yeah. We got some talkbacks.
0: Yes, we do.
2: The cheesiest pickup line I know is, did you just fart because you blew me away?
0: That's great. When you can incorporate farts into anything,
1: oh,
0: right?
1: Oh, yeah, I'm in.
0: Yeah, yeah.
1: Here's another.
3: My cheesiest pickup line is, do you work at a pizza place because you're hot and I'm ready?
0: My gosh. So if you have a great pickup line that you want to share with us, you can do just what they did there, which was the talkback feature on the iHeartRadio app. Just click on that microphone and it is set and ready and you just press send. It's super easy.
1: It's hot and ready.
0: It is. It is hot and ready. That is the perfect description, Lexi. You can also call too if you wish at 519-792-6040 if you want to converse with us with all of your pickup lines. Because we did, I received so many people private messaging me and DMing me all the pickup lines that they know.
1: Oh, they're secretive about it?
0: I don't know. Like, they just, I guess. So a couple of them, if I told you you had a beautiful body, would you hold it against me?
1: Oh.
0: So there was one. And you must have a mirror in your pocket because I can see myself in your pants.
1: Mm-hmm.
0: Being the other one.
1: I remember I embarrassed myself as a kid. Like, obviously I didn't like fully know what it meant.
0: Yeah.
1: But I called my friend and I didn't know that she was with the guy I was talking about. And I was like, there's a party in my pants and he's invited. And he heard.
0: Oh, no.
1: That one hit a little close to home.
0: Yeah, we want to hear all of them. So send them on over, like I said, the talk back. You can also text them in if you're a little too shy and bashful. That's fine. 999-999 and that $100 Lotto Max voucher with Encore could be yours.
1: Jay says, if I could rearrange the letters of the alphabet, I'd put you and I together.
0: Ooh, I like it.
1: Mm-hmm.
0: I like it. Want to hear all of them, so send them on in. Here's Olivia Rodrigo on 93.9 Virgin Radio.

0: I want you, I need you, oh God. I need these beautiful things that I've got.
1: Windsor's number one music station, 93.9 Virgin Radio. Weather for today, we are looking at sunshine with a high of 30. Will feel like 33, very close to what we saw yesterday, which was an absolutely gorgeous day. We're still at 20 or 68. So yeah.
2: There is a...
1: an interesting story that came across.
2: Yeah.
1: So I understand that, yes, some people, when they're getting ready to get married, can have cold feet. But I just want to put out the PSA, guys. Burning down the church that you're planning on getting married at is not the way out.
2: And actually, that wouldn't really necessarily even stop the wedding.
1: No.
2: Just move the you would just move the location.
1: No. So apparently, police allege that this 25-year-old woman started a blaze earlier this month inside a Utah church as family members were setting up for a wedding ceremony planned for the following day. Like, obviously fire alarms go off and all of that. Relatives thankfully were able to pull out the flame, put out the flames, but they had a fire extinguisher and, water down some of the wedding decorations and stuff. The crazy thing is, six people were in the church when the fire was lit.
2: Oh, gosh.
1: And costs to repair the church, it's just over $100,000. Like,
2: and
1: this is crazy.
2: They're gonna have to pay that.
1: Yeah. Yeah. Not only are you, I mean, at this point, maybe you are out of the wedding. I don't know too many people that are just like, well, after you've committed arson, I still want to marry you.
2: Right.
1: I mean, this is just crazy. So now you're probably out of a future husband or wife.
2: I mean, I feel like that was probably the goal.
1: Yes, but you're also going to be stuck with a massive bill. I know that if I was the person getting married to them, I certainly wouldn't want to have to pay that. I'd be like, that's yours.
2: It's got me thinking though, Kim, what's like the craziest thing you've done to get out of something?
1: I'm sure there's stuff. I know the craziest thing I wanted to do.
2: Mm-hmm.
1: I was thinking of crazy things to do to get out of prom.
2: Mm.
1: I did not want to go to prom. And there's a whole story about that. I was supposed to be going with a friend who, and we had determined, yes, we're going to go as friends. This was like a work friend. And I want to say midway through getting close to the date, it was very evident that he did not want to be friends.
2: Mm.
1: He wanted to be more than friends. And I wasn't having, it's like, no, we had said we were going as friends.
2: Yeah.
1: You know, and it got rather ugly to the point where I was like, I don't even really want him going anymore. Right. So I was thinking up all the different ways that I could get out of this.
2: I guess maybe this counts. Mm-hmm. There was somebody that, wanted to kiss me. And I was like, oh, man, I had COVID a few weeks ago.
1: Oh, you got out of the kiss.
2: Yep.
1: Oh, my gosh. Hey,
2: once again, though, the same night that I had my first kiss with Raji, that night just is, I guess we got a lot coming up from that night.
1: Wow.
2: It was a different person, and I didn't want to kiss them because I was like, no, I just kissed Raji.
1: Yeah.
2: My wife.
1: You're like, no, don't want to do that. But this is just it. Like, there's always, like, I mean, COVID was definitely used as, an excuse for a lot
2: people.
1: Of people. But that is the question. Like, what are some of the craziest things that maybe you have done to get out of something that you just simply did not want to do? We want to hear them. 519-792-6040, 999-99 to text, or use that TalkBack feature on the iHeartRadio app.

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1: 93.9 Virgin Radio. It's Mornings with Kim and Lexi. And I have been waiting for this moment for quite some time. Lots of Canadians have stated, you know what? I don't want to go to the States. I don't want to travel. I know a lot of people that, you know, every year would go to Florida on their vacation, pulled right out. So that made me wonder, when are we going to start seeing the Americans, like, you know, whether it's a state as a whole, a city, whatever, when are we going to start seeing the Canadian incentives where it's like, please come back. Mm-hmm. We like you as tourists. 'Cause they usually will do stuff like that. And there's always been there's always been kind of Canadian incentives in different places, like Florida does it. So it made me wonder, with that happening, there's got to be incentives coming. And Lexi, you found them.
2: New York City has one. They said, we know travelers are thinking carefully about where and how they spend right now. This summer, we want Canadians to know they are valued, welcomed, and very much part of life in NYC. NYC's Northern Neighbor Deal is what it's called. And it runs from August 18th to September 7th. Mm-hmm. It promises discounts on more than 40 hotels.
1: Wow.
2: 9 Broadway shows are taking part in the program. And Porter Airlines is offering 20% off New York flights from Canadian cities from August until mid-December.
1: Wow. That's so huge.
2: Mm-hmm.
1: I love that. And, you know, especially if this is something that you've been planning on doing. Like, I feel a lot of people, they go to New York because they want to do shows. They want to hit up Broadway. But there's so many other things, too, that you can do. Like, some people, it's just simply going to New York and checking out all the hot spots. I know my kids both have different things they want to see whenever they go to New York. The fact that they're doing this, I love it. And I think everybody else should follow suit. All the others, the major cities.
2: Show us you want us.
1: Yes. Show us that you miss the Canadians. We will definitely come if you give us deals. But Lexi, you were talking about, you know, wanting to go to New York and everything. So,
2: oh, well, I have 2 trips booked already. I wish they had done this earlier.
1: I wonder if there's a way that you can.
2: Well, I don't fly with Porter Airlines necessarily.
1: No.
2: So,
1: but like maybe some of those other deals, they could
2: might
1: be things.
2: Be able to do that. I don't need a hotel.
1: No.
2: But the shows I might be looking at.
1: That's what I'm thinking. I love that. I love that for you. Mm-hmm. I love me deals. So if you're planning a trip to New York, might want to check out that deal. What's it called again, Lexi?
2: The Northern Neighbors.
1: Northern Neighbors.
2: Northern Neighbor Deal.
1: Northern Neighbor Deal for New York City. So check it out. Here's Olivia Dean on 93.9 Virgin Radio.

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1: All right, so with your FYI for today, well, a couple of things. First one being Spider-Man Brand New Day, finally out after all that wait. I know there have been people that, I don't know, talked about buying tickets like a month in advance. Now you get to finally see it. Tom Holland returning as a much more mature Peter Parker. And Lexi, as you had mentioned, a lot more shirtless in this movie.
2: And there's people debating online whether it's a body double or him in some of them.
1: Oh, really? Oh, my gosh. That's crazy. But this go around for Spider-Man Brand New Day, he's coming back to a world where nobody remembers him. So you have to remember, too, that this is going to be picking up 4 years after the events of No Way Home, where Peter had to voluntarily erase himself from everyone's memories to stop all of those multiverses that he had made after messing up Doctor Strange's spell. I can still visualize it. He's like, what? No, stop.
2: One of the things I wrote in my review without a spoiler, without spoilers, is they need superhero therapists.
1: Yes, they do.
2: I looked at my sister. I go, so who's the superhero therapist? I mean, Doctor Strange is a doctor. She goes, I would not be going to him for therapy.
1: No. I mean, he's in a much better place than he was originally. But, like, yeah. Mm-mm. They definitely do. As the new threat emerges, once we find out what that is, obviously he's the only one who can stop it. And that's when he started to notice that his powers are mutating. So he goes to Bruce Banner, the one guy that he knows that has a little bit of experience with needing to control his own transformation, as he is, of course, the Hulk. So there's that. And the other big thing, too, that everyone's been talking about is Sadie Sink and what her role is in this movie. It's been kept super secret. Lexi, you know what it is. You're not going to share it with us because we don't want spoilers. But I think that's one of the big things everybody's been waiting for. Be like, okay, what is she doing? There's lots of talk as to what she is. Some people have said they think that she's going to be the bad guy. Other people have said they think she's going to be Peter Parker's daughter from another, you know, universe, the multiverse or whatever, and everything in between. But today would be the day that a lot of people are gonna find out.
2: Mm-hmm.
1: And Walkerville Night Market gonna be returning tonight. 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

0: 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That one, a brand spanking new one because it's an Ariana Grande kind of day with her new album out. So starting at 6 this morning and going until 7 p.m., we're going to be playing Ariana Grande at the top of the hour and it's new stuff from her new album.
1: Speaking of new stuff, it's Fresh Taste Friday time.
0: It is.
1: And today, she's an indie artist. Her name is Michaela Geyer. She's a Canadian singer-songwriter born in Vancouver. She studied ballet at the Kirov Academy of Ballet in Washington, but she ultimately broke up with ballet and decided to not pursue a career because it was, like, very intense demands on her body. And she opens up on TikTok about her struggles with eating disorders and different things that she developed being a ballerina. And a lot of her music is focused on, like, positivity and... She's just so candid.
0: Sounds like a good role model.
1: Yeah, she's candid and honest, and she's, like, still dancing. She's just, like, ballet and I have kind of broken up. She's like, I still love it, but I can't do that as a career.
0: It sounds like she's doing it more for the passion and how she feels about it and less about the any kind of pressure that she felt prior to.
1: She is opening for Marina in the Princess of Power tour.
0: Oh, okay.
1: And she was named one of the Spotify artists to watch for 2026.
0: Nice.
1: She makes these beautiful music videos and short films about her songs and things where she talks about her experiences and things like that. She has two albums out right now, Here We Go Again and Hot Pot. And I want to play a clip of a few of her songs before I play the full song.
0: Okay.
1: This is Paris from her first album, Here We Go Again. I've got

0: I love watching her move. She's got such great control over her body. She's just so fun to watch.
1: Mm-hmm.
0: But the song I want to play for you is one that it's just a spot in my brain.
1: Yeah.
0: And it's called Piano in the Sky. So here's Michaela Geyer with Piano in the Sky on 93.9 Virgin Radio.

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0: 93.9 Virgin Radio, and it's Mornings with Kim and Lexi. We're looking at sun for today with a high of 30, and currently we are at 23 or 73.
1: Kim, we've been praising movies for being original.
0: Yes, we have.
1: And for trying new things. And I don't think it gets more original than this movie that just released its trailer yesterday.
0: Mm-hmm.
1: An outcast in a fishing village commissions a husband for herself made out of wicker.
0: Yes.
1: It's a romantic fantasy comedy, and it's adapted from a short story called The Wicker Husband. It's starring Olivia Colman as the fisherwoman who's outcast and Alexander Skarsgård as the wicker husband.
0: I love the Skarsgård brothers. They mm-hmm. do some crazy stuff, weird stuff. So.
1: And Peter Dinklage is the basket weaver.
0: Yes. And I love him too. I will say this, if you are slightly curious and you want to watch the trailer, it is not safe for children. I initially, when watched it, I thought, oh, this is going to be like a Pride and Prejudice kind of vibe. No.
1: Sexual.
0: It is much more sexual. You would think, oh, it's a man made of wicker. This is going to be like a sweet Pinocchio-like story. It is not sweet.
1: Not when he's played by a Skarsgård, that's for sure.
0: Yes, you gotta keep that in mind. So, I don't wanna get anybody like harping on me being like, I put this on while my kid was in front of me and now I gotta answer a lot of questions. But, it goes there.
1: Richard E. Grant is also in it?
0: Oh, yes. Yeah. See, this is like, as soon as it started playing, all the questions that I had that were like completely inappropriate were like, they went there in the trailer. And I went, oh. So this is just like, it's interesting.
1: Mm-hmm.
0: You know, I don't know who this is marketed to. Obviously women, but I have never seen anything like this. So.
1: My first thought, though, was, especially when you see the wicker husband,
0: uh-huh.
1: he's kind of giving Fiero as the scarecrow in Wicked.
0: Yeah!
1: Wicker, Wicked, come on.
0: No, well, when you first said, have you seen the trailer for Wicker, I didn't hear you, and I'm like, Wicked? So, there is a connection there. And they definitely get an A+ for being insanely original, because I've...
1: And it's practical effects. Like, he's wearing that as makeup, so...
0: Which is crazy. So if you're into that even, it's worth it to check out. So if you haven't seen it yet, check out the Wicker trailer. Just make sure there's no kids around. It's 93.9 Virgin Radio.

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1: Now, I know we talked about BTS on yesterday's What's Up So Far and the day before, but I had to finish off the week strong with, this is a clip from The Social, the TV show, and Melissa Grelo, she had a great point to make about BTS and the Grammys.
2: What BTS is actually saying is, America, you are not the musical center of the universe. That's what they're saying. And what they're also saying is, Grammys, you need us more than we need you. When you take a look at the appearance of BTS in previous Grammys, they were there. In fact, I would argue that maybe BTS was used a little bit by the Grammys over the years. Yes, they have been nominated. They were kind of put throughout the show, not just like one performance. They were kind of used throughout an entire show because they knew the viewers will stick through it. And in fact, it worked. Mm-hmm. They have had billions of streams online because BTS was part of the show. So BTS is like, we're here. We are not just an Asian group. We are a global pop sensation.
3: Yeah.
2: And we deserve to be in the main category. So I think the bottom line for this is, you know, they have a song on their latest album, Arirang, and it's called Alien. And in fact, the entire impetus of this story is, like, you're saying, like, we're the aliens. Like, we're the ones who are on the outside. We're other. Mm-hmm. We want to remind you, like, we don't need your validation. And a reminder that the sun rises in the east.
1: I think she said it really well.
4: Yeah, for sure.
1: Also, a sequel limited series to Clueless has been greenlit for Paramount Plus. Filming is going to begin in Los Angeles next year, and Alicia Silverstone will reprise her role as Cher Horowitz.
4: Yeah, she will just be now like a businesswoman and navigating, I think, the life of being a mom, because her daughter will be, I don't know how old her daughter will end up being, but I'm assuming maybe high school age.
1: Mm.
4: That's my assumption, but who knows?
1: I hope they do some sort of nice, I would say ode to, but that's
4: like
1: not
4: a
1: the
4: tribute?
1: Right word. Tribute. Thank you. Tribute to Brittany Murphy.
4: Yeah. I don't know what that would look like, but being as they put some time and effort into this, I would think they have some kind of an idea, but fingers crossed that they do something.
1: Yeah.
4: Mm-hmm.
1: Jennie from Blackpink is receiving backlash after her recent performance with Tame Impala. So she joined them on stage to sing Dracula, their song, together. And she's very obviously lip syncing and is not singing live even a little bit. And it's like actually really wild. Like, you can hear in this video, it's only backup vocals. That's just the track in the back.
4: Yeah.
1: Like, sometimes people sing on top of that.
4: Yeah, usually. That's what I'm used to hearing.
1: There's no other voice happening. To the point where she, like, was, like, just taking the microphone away from her mouth, too.
4: Hmm.
1: Not even trying to hide it. And here's the thing. If she was giving stage presence, if she was dancing full out, maybe I'd forgive it. But she had no stage presence, and she was lip-syncing. Blackpink has been accused of this many times, so this is, like, not new for her.
4: Mm-hmm.
1: But also, they don't look like they want to be there most of the time. It's like, you can't have no stage presence and not be singing. Like, what are you actually doing? Why are
4: yeah.
1: you here?
4: No kidding.
1: That's my thoughts on that. Mm-hmm. 93.9 Virgin Radio. That's What's Up So Far.

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0: 93.9 Virgin Radio, and it's Mornings with Kim and Lexi. Sunny for today, and we are currently at 23 or 73.
1: Kim, I know it's early, but it is Summerween after all.
0: Yes, it is.
1: So we want to know what you guys think are going to be like the top Halloween costumes of this year. We have some ideas.
0: Mm-hmm.
1: But we want to know what you guys think. What are going to be, because there's always like something huge. Like last year, K-pop Demon Hunters, I think, was probably the biggest costume.
0: Yeah, yeah. And I mean, kids are already talking about, my kids are already talking about what they want to do for Halloween. Mm-hmm. I'm like, guys, it's still summer.
1: I have my guesses for what I think some of the biggest ones are going to be.
0: Mm-hmm.
1: Aunt Gladys from Weapons.
0: Such a good guess. Yes.
1: There's going to be a lot of hockey players. Heated Rivalry, mm-hmm. Off Campus.
0: I think that those also be like good options for like couples costumes.
1: Mm-hmm. There's probably going to be some Taylor Swift's and Travis Kelce's.
0: Yeah.
1: I think Obsession, Nikki specifically from Obsession, probably mm-hmm. the main girl. Punch the Monkey, The Odyssey, perhaps.
0: Nice.
1: How about you, Kim? What do you
0: think? Well, I said Jimothy.
1: Yes.
0: Jimothy, like, I mean, I don't know how you differentiate that from a regular raccoon other than the short tail.
1: Mm-hmm.
0: Because it's kind of hard to mimic everything else. Because, I mean, his face still looks like a raccoon face.
1: Yeah.
0: It's just like the body that's kind of... It would be great if someone completely went into that and mimicked the whole look. But
1: I wonder if there'll be a lot of Michael Jacksons, too.
0: Oh, my gosh. Yeah, with a biopic. Michael Jackson, I think, would be a good one.
1: Maybe, like, Biebercella. Like, somebody be dressed as Justin Bieber holding a laptop.
0: Yeah, yeah. The other one that I thought of was with Andrew Tate getting arrested and the outfit that he was mm-hmm. wearing. People were making more comments about that outfit than anything else.
1: Yeah,
0: that one I could
1: not
0: see.
1: How awful of a human being he is or
0: no,
1: what he did.
0: No.
1: No, let's not focus on that.
0: No, people were like saying just like he should be arrested for just that outfit alone mm-hmm. and never mind the stuff he's done. But that one was big, I think. And, you know, as you had mentioned before, Lexi, a lot of the time, stuff that goes viral, memes that become popular, end up becoming, you know, one of the next big costumes.
1: Mm-hmm.
0: And then, you know, depending, I guess, on the date that it's released, because they're doing the Crystal Lake series.
1: Yeah.
0: I thought this could be a resurgence for Jason costumes, even though it's not about him. It's more focused on, you know, his mother. Mm-hmm. I thought, well, something might come out of that.
1: Maybe like Wuthering Heights too. That came out this year.
0: Okay. Yeah.
1: People love to have a period outfit, mm-hmm. you know?
0: Yeah. But those are just like a few that we've thought of. Just curious where everyone else's head is for that, you know? And especially if your kids are already talking about Halloween costumes or you're a big Halloween buff yourself, maybe you're already thinking about what you want to do. I will say though, a lot of people I know that get really into Halloween, they don't want to release their ideas.
1: Yeah.
0: They don't want to.
1: Hogging it.
0: Yeah, like exactly. They're keeping it to themselves because they want to keep it on the DL.
1: Mm-hmm.
0: But we do want to know if you care to share. What top Halloween costumes you think are going to be for Halloween 2026, especially with the Spirit Halloween grand opening coming up tomorrow, 1 p.m. It's 93.9 Virgin Radio.

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1: Today's the big day. Spider-Man Brand New Day is out this weekend, and Tom Holland going to be returning as a much more mature Peter Parker, and as a full-time Spider-Man in a world where nobody remembers who Spider-Man is. So this movie is going to be picking up 4 years after the events of No Way Home, where Peter had to voluntarily erase himself from everyone's memories to stop all that multiverse crap from basically causing, I think, the world to completely implode, thanks to him destroying or messing around with Doctor Strange's spell. Now, there's also going to be a new threat that'll emerge. Spider-Man, of course, the only one who can stop it, but a wrench is thrown in. His powers start to mutate uncontrollably. So he then has to turn to Bruce Banner, the one guy he knows who has some experience with controlling his own transformation as the Hulk. We're going to see some familiar faces return. Of course, we just mentioned Mark Ruffalo, Zendaya going to be in there as well. And Sadie Sink, who had a secretive role that they did their very best to keep under wraps. I have no idea, but there have been people speculating what kind of role she'll play. Mm-hmm. Today is the day majority of people are going to find out. Lexi, you already know because you saw it last night.
2: Yeah, I saw it in 3D.
1: Mm-hmm. Which is very cool. As for events going on around town, we have the Walkerville Night Market that will be returning tonight. Now, this event takes place on the last Friday of the summer months, and we'll see an open-air market concept that comes to life. There's live entertainment, some amazing food, delicious drinks, and some of your local favorites, retail-wise, restaurant-wise, and everything in between. It is an all-ages event, and it's also free. Another event that'll be happening on Saturday, Spirit Halloween, doing their grand opening. That'll be at 1 p.m. And if you're wondering where Spirit Halloween is going to be located this year, same location as last year. So it'll be located at the Windsor Crossing Outlet. So if you can remember where it was then, you know. If not, once you get to the Windsor Crossing Outlet, they got the signs and everything. But they're going to have like hot dogs, popcorn, drinks, and of course some pretty spooky looking costumes and a costume contest as well.
2: Awesome.
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0: Windsor's number one hit music station, 93.9 Virgin Radio. That's Ariana Grande with her latest Hate That I Made You Love Me. It's an Ariana Grande kind of day because since 6, we've been playing new music of hers from her new album. And mm-hmm. we will continue every top of the hour until 7 p.m. You'll hear something new from Ariana Grande. It's Mornings with Kim and Lexi. And we are talking about
1: cheesy pickup lines.
0: Cheesy, corny, sappy in some cases, pickup lines.
1: I'm not a photographer, but I can picture me and you together.
0: That's cute. See?
1: Aww.
0: A couple other ones. One messaging in, checking the back of her shirt and saying, just what I thought, made in heaven. Another good one. But what we are looking for are the cheesiest of cheese pickup lines. Anyone that you can think of, or maybe you have a couple in your back pocket that you've used, we want to hear those. So you can text them to us at 99999. You can also use the talk back feature on the iHeartRadio app to give us, you know, some good delivery. Just click on that microphone and you're good to go. It'll send right over to us. Up for grabs is that $100 Lotto Max voucher with Encore.

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0: 93.9 Virgin Radio. Well, it's Mornings with Kim and Lexi. We're talking about the cheesiest pickup lines that you know. We want you to share them with us. And if you do, a $100 Lotto Max gift voucher could be up for grabs.
1: Your hand looks heavy. Can I hold it for you?
0: Ah.
1: The classic.
0: I do like this one that Heather had dropped. She said that this line was used on her, like, her and a friend many years ago, and to this day still thinks it's great. How much does a polar bear weigh? Enough to break the ice.
1: Are you from Tennessee? Because you're the only 10 I see.
0: I love it. Or the other one is needs to be updated because of course, inflation. But do you have $5? Because I got a foot long. So you do have to now, because those $5 foot longs are now $10. Thanks to inflation.
1: It's a good thing I have my library card because I'm totally checking you out.
0: If you have some that you want to share with us, you can text us at 999-999. 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

0: 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It's Mornings with Kim and Lexi. Sunshine in the forecast with a high of 30. We're currently at 25 or 78. And Lexi, I came across this story kind of like the headline captured me. Kim Kardashian letting the six-figure debt slide that a man owed her after their court battle. I was like, wait a minute, what? I need to read into this. So did you hear about this, Lexi?
1: No.
0: First of all, so the man's name is Ivan Cantu, and he decided to sue Kim Kardashian after she had posted his photo when she meant to post the photo of a prisoner that has the exact same name.
1: Mm.
0: And this was all in an effort to argue for the inmate to be taken off death row. So it was
1: a positive post.
0: It was a positive post, mind you. Probably wasn't super positive for him, being as, you know, she picked the wrong Ivan. And he inevitably lost his lawsuit and was actually ordered to pay Kim's legal fees.
1: Mm.
0: And had said doing so would absolutely financially ruin him. Now, the backstory with the photo that she had posted, she had posted his photo and said, please sign the petition to demand that, you know, Collin County, yada, yada, yada, request to withdraw the execution date for Ivan Cantu. Again, wrong photo. Apparently, the moment she realized that it was the wrong person, she took the photo down right away, like deleted it. But he had already known about it and decided to come after her and seek damages. So, yeah.
1: I don't know about all that. I agree with the judge, I think, on that one. It was an accident, and it seems like it was, like, the only reason that you're suing is because she has a lot of money.
0: And that was the thing. Like, I feel
1: you
0: like...
1: You wouldn't sue an average person for that.
0: No. Or, well, some people might. Some people might. But I think he kind of saw this as a cash grab. That's my assumption, because you're dealing with Kim Kardashian. I think he saw this as a cash grab and thought, this will be easy. And it's not going to negatively affect her, because, I mean, first of all, like, we didn't even know about this story until this happened. So it wasn't something that I think negatively affected her. And on top of that, whatever she would have had to pay, it wouldn't have completely ruined her, I think. But, yeah, she was awarded $167,000, in legal fees. He scoffed at Kim's request for the legal fees. Basically calling her a billionaire who didn't need the money, which she doesn't need the money. It's besides the point, though, mm-hmm. Whatever. He said that this whole thing would just financially ruin him if he had to pay her legal fees. So it's interesting, because, like, she didn't have to say, don't bother paying it, but she did.
1: Yeah.
0: You know, kind of giving him a bit of a break, which is interesting.
1: Because he dug his own thing there, and she did him a kindness.
0: I think the shame of going losing. Through all this, yeah. And losing, and, you know, it's not just friends and family that are going to know about this now,
1: mm-hmm.
0: because you have attacked a public figure. Everybody knows about this. So
1: yeah.
0: I think she, I mean, I don't know Kim Kardashian, but perhaps maybe she moved in the way of, like, you know what?
1: He doesn't deserve to be financially ruined. Yeah.
0: He doesn't deserve to be financially ruined. I think the shame and embarrassment is probably enough. And let's just drop this.
1: Mm-hmm.
0: So, I mean, she could have been ruthless and she wasn't. So I, you know, props to her for, I think, moving in that direction,
1: mm-hmm.
0: You know? I don't know. That's what I think anyways. I was just like, good for her.
1: Mm-hmm.
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0: Windsor's number one hit music station. It's 93.9 Virgin Radio Mornings with Kim and Lexi. And, we were just talking about this really cool incentive that, some of our U.S. friends have decided to bestow upon us.
1: Yeah. Specifically, New York has something called the Northern Neighbor Deal. It's from August 18th to September 7th, and it promises discounts on more than 40 hotels. 9 Broadway shows are taking part as well, and Porter Airlines.
0: I love that. So giving people, I guess, like that added incentive that if you're already thinking about doing a trip and maybe New York was on the map, but you were humming and hawing about it, just another like extra to kind of help.
1: Reason to pick it.
0: Yeah, another reason to pick it. And it kind of got me thinking, like, are there other places that are doing this? Cause so, you know, this year, especially a lot of Canadians talking about, I'm not going to the States. Mm-hmm. They're, you know, keeping everything here. So it made me wonder, you know, at that point, will there be travel incentives that the United States will offer us? And there actually are a few, like, in Las Vegas, they brought back, at par pricing for a couple of the big Las Vegas hotels downtown.
1: Oh, like our money costs is equal to their money?
0: Yeah, yeah, exactly. Like they said for this year through August 31st, Canadian residents can take advantage of deals where one Canadian dollar is treated as one U.S. dollar for a variety of services. I believe they're going to be doing it for beverage pricing. It's specific bars, hotel room rates. And also they also have slot play incentives as well. Not specifically dealing with at par, but that was another option. And there's other places that are also offering up Canadian incentives, so to speak. Memphis, Tennessee, as well as Myrtle Beach in South Carolina. And Montana has the Canadian Welcome Pass. And then, of course, as you mentioned, Lexi, in New York. So I actually found a website that can, you know, give you the details on all of them. It's CanadaToUSA.com that has them all listed, at least for this year, if you want to check it out.
1: That's cool.
0: Yeah. Here's Post Malone.

0: 93.9 Virgin Radio. It's Mornings with Kim and Lexi. Just to talk about weather for today and the rest of the weekend. It's going to be perfect and sunny. High of 30, feeling like 33. For tomorrow, they do say there's an incredibly small chance of showers, with the risk of a thunderstorm, but a high of 28. Sunday, also kind of similar with a high of 26. We're currently at 25 or 78.
1: Busy weekend this weekend.
0: Yeah.
1: I'm hosting two different things.
0: Yeah, you are super busy.
1: So tomorrow I am hosting a dog fashion show at the Windsor Farmers Market at noon. So if you want to come check it out, see dogs in some cute clothes. And then together, Kim, we are hosting a drag lunch.
0: Yeah. Windsor Essex Pride Fest and 93.9 Virgin Radio presenting Pride Drag Lunch. It's going to be my first drag show.
1: And very exciting.
0: Yeah, this is happening at the Bourbon Tap and Grill. I believe tickets still available. You can get them online for $40. That includes the admission to the show. You also get lunch with an amazing menu. Lots of options on the menu. Normally, I feel like stuff's pretty limited, but I love that. But if you do want more details on this, you can go to their website for ticket purchasing and just to read up on all of it. WePrideFest.com. But it's going to be happening this Sunday starting at noon.
1: Come hang out with us and see some awesome drag performances.
0: Yeah, come hang out with us. It's going to be a good time. Very busy weekend. I love it. That's what summer's all about.
1: Yeah.
0: Yes. So have yourself a good weekend. We will be back, both of us, briefly for a little bit on Sunday in between all the stuff that we've got going on.
1: But it is a long weekend, so we won't be here Monday. We'll see you Tuesday.
0: Yes, we will. Here's the weekend at i39 Virgin Radio.
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1: 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The brand new Ariana Grande album, Petal, is here. It's an Ariana Grande album release party.
2: I'm so excited for this new album to come out. I'm very proud of it, and I love it.
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I'm sorry. New stuff from Ariana Grande. What a way to celebrate a Friday. That one is off her brand new album, Petal. It is called Kiss Me. Oh my gosh. And I have to say that is the first song I have heard from the album. What a day for Shannon Burns to take off. It is Chris Kelly hanging out with you. We're going to be playing a brand new song from Ariana Grande's album every single hour. Stick around. We got another one coming up at 11 o'clock as we celebrate Ariana Grande and her album release on Virgin Radio.

Virgin Radio. Happy Friday. Chris Kelly in for Shannon Burns, and I hope you're having an amazing day. It is Friday. And I gotta say, one of the best types of Fridays on the hierarchy of Fridays. Not only is it the Friday of a long week, Friday A is great. We love a Friday. Friday of a long weekend? That is even better. And I hope you are doing it one better. That can only be topped by the Friday, which is the Friday of the long weekend. That also happens to be a payday. I hope you're having that kind of Friday today. Dracula Now, Tame Impala, Jenny on Virgin Radio.

Potato. Say it right. It's Virgin Radio on a Friday. Chris Kelly in for Tanner Burton. A bunch of people texting in right now saying, I want to hear more Ariana Grande. Yeah, Petal just dropped today. And we are playing a song off of the brand new album from Ariana at the top of every hour, which means 11 o'clock. We're going to be playing a brand new one. Have you heard the album? Have you heard the music? Text me right now. What are your favorite songs on it and how you feeling? Disco Lines now. Tinashe, No Broke Boys. It's Virgin Radio.

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Jake, Virgin Radio, Janice, STFU, you know what that stands for. Chris Kelly in for Shannon Burns. I gotta play a little Taylor Swift here by request for your Friday, because it's a great song for a Friday, and it is the reason I think they should bring back the Newlywed Game. Just for Taylor and Travis. Just once. Just one episode. That's all I ask.

Love Luxury. If Only I on Verge Radio. Before that, of course, Pink Panthers and Zara Larsson, who is headlining or assisting in the headlining of Oshiega this weekend. And that is the reason Shannon Burns isn't here, because she's going to see Zara Larsson. I wonder if they'll talk. She'll tell you next week when she's back. Somber now. Homewrecker. It's on Verge Radio. Happy Friday.

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1: Singing right now. It's him. Caught me, artist. No, I'm Virgin Radio. The song's called Where's Your Girlfriend? Chris Kelly in for Shannon Burns today, and we are celebrating Ariana Grande's brand new album, Petal, that just dropped today, and we are playing a song off of it as an album release party. We've got another one coming up here in about 10 minutes, and I got a whole bunch of requests here, people saying, you gotta play this song, I woke up really early, I listened to the entire thing. I see all your suggestions, I think we're gonna do Stay. From Ariana Grande, brand new stuff, 10 minutes away on Virgin Radio, DNCE now.

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1: The wait is over. The brand new Ariana Grande album, Petal, is here. It's an Ariana Grande album release party.
0: I'm so excited for this new album to come out. I'm very proud of it, and I love it.
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after that one. Ariana Grande. Song is called Stay off her brand new album Petal. We are doing an album release party and playing a brand new song off that album every single hour. I got another one coming up for you as soon as you start eating your lunch on Virgin Radio.

Drop Dead from O-Rod on Virgin Radio. What's up? It's Chris Kelly in for Shannon Burns. She's taking an extra long weekend so she can get it to Oceaga. Jealous! I was just reading this. Justin Bieber, the sneakers he wore during the World Cup final performance, he just sold them at auction to support a charity. It's going to the FIFA Global Citizen Education Fund. A $100 million initiative to expand across access to quality education and football for children worldwide. So it's a good cause before you start getting in on him profiting off of it. He's auctioned the sneakers, the shoes he was sweating in while he performed at the FIFA World Cup final. How much do you think they went for? Text me right now, 999-999. And I will tell you next how much you could have had. You could have had these sneakers. You could be sniffing Justin Bieber's toe sweat. I'll tell you how much they went for next. Charlotte Card.

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3: Everybody gets high sometimes, you know.

Justin Bieber with Major Lazer, Cold Water. It's on Virgin Radio. And yeah, Justin Bieber auctioned off the sneakers that he was wearing at his World Cup final performance. They sold at auction. Like I said, it's going to the FIFA Global Citizen Education Fund, which is apparently this big $100 million initiative to expand access to quality education of football for children worldwide. Good cause. Right out the get-go, we got to admit, good cause. He's not profiting off of this. I mean, I think he got paid for the performance. But the shoes he was wearing during the performance, it was a hot day. His athlete's foot still in at the toe level of the shoes. But he sold those at auction to support this, this charity, this education fund. How much do you think they went for? People were, listen, there were some reasonable guesses here on the text line. $100, couple hundred bucks is crazy. You know they were going for more than this. These are shoes that Justin Bieber wore for the first and it looks like the last halftime performance at a FIFA World Cup final. Some people were like $1 million. That's also crazy for the opposite reason. These shoes that he wore, Justin Bieber's shoes, you could have had them. All you had to do was pony up $30,000. Almost 30 grand. Yeah, pair of shoes, almost $30,000. Do you think someone's going to wear them, though? After you spend $30,000 on Justin Bieber-worn shoes, are you sneaking your feet in them? I think I might. Cameron Whitcomb now on Virgin Radio.

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12: What's up? 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

0: latest from Shaboozy. It's called Cowgirl on Virgin Radio. And if you're listening and thinking, like, Shannon Burns, you must have some weird summer cold or something. You sound awful. It's because it's not Shannon Burns.
1: Chris Kelly in for Shannon
0: today. We've also got the latest music from Ariana Grande coming up at the top of the hour.
1: Petals just dropped her brand new album. We'll play another song off it at 12 on Virgin Radio.
2: I out on compliments, overdosed on confidence. 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

Harry Styles catching runaway babies. Rollaway babies, more like it. It's American Girls on Virgin Radio. My name is Chris Kelly, in for Shannon Burns. Did you see that the video? There's this fan that sees Harry Styles on the street, pushing her child in a stroller, for context, runs up to Harry saying, oh, please take a picture with me, please take a picture with me. And as she gets up to Harry Styles, she just like haphazardly shoves the baby stroller down the sidewalk. I mean, it doesn't roll down the sidewalk. It's not like it's a hill or something. But she pushes the baby away, and Harry Styles is concerned for the kid. I'm concerned for the kid. Hold the kid for the photo. Give the kid to Harry Styles for the picture. Anything but just pushing your kid down the sidewalk. It's Virgin Radio. I keep staring.

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Max Cartel, The Way, new music on Virgin Radio. My name is Chris Kelly, in for Shannon Burns today, and celebrating the release of Petal, Ariana Grande's latest album. Have you heard it yet? We're celebrating with an album release party playing Ariana Grande at the top of every hour. So if you're an Ariana Grande fan, today is your day, and a Friday. Win-win. Play another one coming up at 12. Somber now, back to Friends on Virgin Radio.

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1: 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The brand new Ariana Grande album, Petal, is here. It's an Ariana Grande album release party.
2: 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I'm very proud of it, and I love it.
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mean, we know that one. That was the single that she dropped first to tease the album. Ariana Grande on Virgin Radio for her album release party. Hate That I Made You Love Me off her brand new album, Petal, just dropped. Have you heard the whole thing? A lot of people texting in saying yes, they've heard it, and they're suggesting songs for us to play. We're going to play another one at 1 o'clock. Your requests matter. Cameron Whitcomb now, Kingdom of Fear.

hope you're getting a little escape for the weekend. It's Virgin Radio, Chris Kelly in for Shannon Burns today. And you got that Friday feeling already, I know. As soon as noon hits, you're starting to catch

Shawn Mendes, Virgin Radio. All right, step aside, travel agencies. Dua Lipa and Google Maps are stepping in. So cool. Google Maps is launching this thing called Lists. And Dua's Lists are featured. And what this is a list of places, travel recommendations, places you can go to eat, things that Dua Lipa has done. She's traveled the world. She's toured. She's been all over the place. She should have amazing recommendations for food, for cities, for places to explore. And that's why she's partnered with Google Maps on Dua's Lists. She talks about London, LA, of course, her hometown, Tokyo, Barcelona, Paris, Mexico City. It's got her favorite neighborhood restaurants that she frequents in these cities, romantic outings, places for drinks. It's also got photos straight from her camera roll with mini reviews on places you can go and experience while you're traveling the world. A lot of them seem to be in Europe, so if you've got a Europe vacation on the way, look up Dua's Lists with Google Maps, because she is recommending all the places for you to travel to this summer. Dua Lipa now, Dance the Night in one of those cities.

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Yep, Spin on Virgin Radio. Chris Kelly in for Shannon Burns. Seen some requests come in. 999-999. You want a little Sabrina Carpenter house tour? I got it on the way after the weekend now on Virgin Radio. It's Die For You. I'm fine.

It's Virgin Radio. Chris Kelly in for Shannon Burns. Shannon Burns is off to Oceaga this weekend and needs the day off for it. I support it, especially because today on the headlining list, along with Tate McRae, is this girl right here. Zara Larsson going to be on stage at Oceaga performing this song, Midnight Sun, on Virgin Radio.

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New music from Lolo. Song's called The Punisher. It's on Virgin Radio. And we are celebrating Ariana Grande today with an album release party for Petal that just dropped. Have you heard it? I got requests coming in. I think we might play. Looks like Nowhere Nobody is in the lead. So we're going to play that coming up at 1 o'clock. Only Now Cheerleader. It's on Virgin Radio on Ariana Grande.

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1: 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The brand new Ariana Grande album, Petal, is here. It's an Ariana Grande album release party.
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to Ariana Grande, new music. 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Hot. It's so new. Nowhere Nobody is the name of the song off her new album, Petal. It is on Virgin Radio as we celebrate Ariana Grande with an album release party and a song every single hour today. It's Virgin Radio with Sophia Kamara now.

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Friday. See, Justin Bieber auctioned the shoes that he was wearing during his FIFA World Cup final halftime performance. He auctioned them off for a charity. It is for like a FIFA charity for children's education, and access to education and sport around the world. If you heard this earlier in the show, no cheating, but text in, how much do you think those shoes went for? The shoes he was wearing during his performance, he has auctioned off for charity. I will tell you the price tag next on Virgin Radio. It's Preston Pablo now. 'Cause I do.

0: No cheating here. 999-999. Bridger Radio. Justin Bieber auctioned his shoes off that he was wearing during the FIFA World Cup final, the performance that he did, the halftime performance. The first and probably last halftime performance for FIFA World Cup. Seems like they've already canceled it. But the shoes he was wearing, he'd auctioned off for charity. This is to go to the FIFA Global Citizen Education Fund. Text coming in at 999-999. Either you Google this or you heard it earlier in the show when we talked about it, but I had to talk about it again. Because so many people are guessing this one, right? Almost $30,000 was auctioned off, was raised in this auction for Justin Bieber's shoes that he wore during that performance. The question is, do you wear the shoe? Do you sniff the shoe? Do you put it in an airtight box and just leave it on a shelf? What do you do with the shoes once you have them? Because I'm not the kind of person that likes to keep a crisp white shoe. I want to wear them. I want to use them. But $30,000 for Justin Bieber worn shoes? I don't think you wear those. BTS also, auctioned off a whole bunch of gear. Raised $300,000. Good to see everyone helping out for charity. But the question is, can you smell Justin Bieber's foot fungus in the shoe?
1: Fire, I miss the thunder.
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2: 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My name is Chris Kelly, in for Shannon Burns. She will be back on Tuesday. Don't you worry. Got the weekend now. Call out my name. The weekend is calling out my name. Friday afternoon, the countdown is on. It's Virgin Radio.

Virgin Radio with No Rod. It's Chris Kelly in for Shannon Burns, and we are celebrating the release of Petal, Ariana Grande's brand new album, with an album release party playing a song off of it at the top of every single hour. Don't worry, we got one coming up at 2 o'clock. Before we get there, we got Hozier, The Beaches, and Timbaland after the break. Right now, Zayna, it's Hooked on Virgin Radio.

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Beach's new music. Back to you. It's called Edge of the Earth on Virgin Radio. My name is Chris Kelly. Thank you for all of the concerned people that have texted in saying, Shannon Burns, have a Halls, have a lozenge, you sound sick. I don't know if you're trolling me or not. It's not Shannon Burns, it's Chris Kelly. She'll be back next week.

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1: 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The brand new Ariana Grande album, Petal, is here. It's an Ariana Grande album release party.
2: 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I'm very proud of it, and I love it.
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0: album Pedal just dropped earlier this morning, if you want to call it that, or in the middle of the night. I don't know.
1: Yeah, last night, this morning, you know, 6 and 1. What do you think? What do you think of that one? Because we're having a Ariana Grande album release party today,
0: yes, we
1: so we're going to be spinning lots of new stuff from Ariana Grande.
0: Mm-hmm. Let us know. Send a text in to 999999. We're trying to get a gauge. Which song should we be playing from the new album?
1: Yeah.
0: So give us your honest opinion. We'll play a new song every hour until 7 o'clock here. It's Bruno Mars and Risk It All. Happy Friday. It's Luke and Ray in the afternoon on Virgin Radio.

0: Virgin Radio.
1: Okay, here's where I'm at. It's a nice day. It's Friday. It's sunny. It's beautiful. And it's the long weekend that we're looking at right here. We're almost there, right? Here's the other thing, though, Ray, is that I just saw a stat that says we're spending about $400 every summer weekend to try and balance having fun and the realities of a tight budget as well.
2: Every weekend? Every just long weekends?
1: Exactly, right? To tack on another, $200? That's $600 this weekend. That's the average person, according to this survey here. Mm-hmm. But we just kind of want to know, like, what's the cost-effective thing that you're doing this weekend? How are you living up the long weekend on the cheap?
2: Yeah, you know, because I like to have the kids over, like my nephews over to my place, mm-hmm. and they're young, and I find that they're so easy to please, right? You throw a soccer ball out there, get the hose going, and they're happy.
1: Yeah.
2: But the older people get, you know, the more they want something. They want a pool, not a sprinkler, you know?
1: Yeah, soccer ball and a hose isn't going to do it for me. I want a pool. I want many, many a drink, right?
2: Well, you want a Muskoka cottage.
1: That's exactly what I want.
2: But you can't want Muskoka cottage without the Muskoka cottage money.
1: Budget, you know? Exactly, yeah. So we'd love to hear from you. Send a text into 999999 because I'm staring ahead of my 3-hour drive back home to Peterborough in the Kawarthas, which is going to cost me a lot of money and gas. And I know I don't want to talk about money and bring the mood down on a Friday ahead of a long weekend.
2: But it is what it is,
1: that's
2: man.
1: That's the reality, right?
2: Yeah.
1: So send us a text to 999999. It's Harry Styles and American Girls on Virgin Radio.

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0: we stare down the barrel of a long weekend, okay, it's going to be pretty expensive. According to this study here, we're on average spending about $400 every summer weekend to try and balance the fun that we want to have on a tight budget this summer. Everything's expensive, right? Think of it, a beach trip or a night at the movies or a party or a road trip or dining out. That all adds up, right?
1: Yeah. So we're looking for your cost-effective ways. You can text us, 999-999.
0: Mm-hmm.
1: This kind of goes along with that, Luke, because you're saying go to the beach. And there's lots of things like the beach where you should be packing a cooler and bringing your food with you, you know?
0: That's just it. You don't need to hit up a patio. Bring the patio to you, right?
1: Yeah,
0: maybe it's friends coming over and you're having a potluck or everybody chips in and brings a thing.
1: Yeah.
0: You know, maybe Becky brings an egg salad that's been sitting out in the sun all day, but we're going to ignore that. That's fine.
1: It's got to be mayo-based.
0: That's right.
1: You know, it's got to be.
0: If it doesn't have mayo, it's not allowed at the potluck. But we'd love to hear your, celebrations of the long weekend on the cheap. Send a text in to 999-999. It's Luke and Ray in the afternoon on Virgin Radio with Miles Smith. Woo!

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1: I know it's a Friday, Luke, but we might have to test you here because a list just came out of the highest paid podcasters.
0: Okay.
1: How many do you think you can guess of the top 10?
0: Zero.
1: Oh, okay. Well, you got to try harder than that. Come on.
0: We'll see. All right. Maybe I'll Google some podcasters and see what I can find out here. Okay. Another pop quiz coming up in just a sec. It's Virgin Radio.

0: Pop quiz.
1: Yes. So a list of the top 10 highest paid podcasters just came out. Mm-hmm. Luke, you may not know a lot, but I know you know at least two of these.
2: Okay.
1: One of them had a really big event happen in the last month or so.
2: Big event?
1: One of the biggest events of someone's life.
2: Okay. Travis Kelce.
1: Travis Kelce and his brother Jason in at number 7. They're making $35 million a year for that podcast, New Heights.
2: I'm going to say Joe Rogan. Is he on the list?
1: Joe Rogan. You got it, buddy. Number 1.
2: Number 1. Okay.
1: $82 million.
2: The only real podcast that I listen to. First of all, that's ridiculous. $82 million. For a podcast.
1: Yeah.
2: Really?
1: For a podcast.
2: The only one I really listen to is the Conan O'Brien podcast. Because he's a funny guy. Is he on that list?
1: No, he's not on the list. No. Number 10 is Charlemagne the God.
2: Mm-hmm.
1: John Favreau is number 9. Oh. Alex Cooper, Caller Daddy.
2: Oh, yes.
1: Popular
2: at
1: number 8. Mel Robbins. We've got Will Arnett, Jason Bateman, and Sean Hayes. Never heard that podcast.
2: Shameless?
1: Heard it's great, though.
2: What's it called?
1: Smartless.
2: Smartless. Smartless. Yeah.
1: They're making $37 million. There's a few names in here I've never heard of, those, but they must be good. Ashley Flowers from Crime Junkie, $42 million.
2: Okay.
1: Steve Bartlett, $45 million. Mm-hmm. And we've got Joe Coogan and Jordy Hayes with TBPN, $70 million. And I've never heard of these guys.
2: We're doing it wrong, right?
1: Well, I know what we are doing, starting ASAP.
2: It's a podcast.
1: $82 million, a podcast.
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1: Are you kidding me?
2: 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Ella Langley on Virgin Radio.

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1: 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It's an Ariana Grande album release party.
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0: users are now complaining about a new AI tool that the app has released, brought forward. And I don't think they should be complaining.
1: Has AI finally gone too far? Is Tinder the straw that broke the camel's back?
0: It might be for a lot of people. I don't think this feature should even be a thing, to be honest with you. But let's chat about that in two songs here on Virgin Radio. Million.

0: Joe Bros, Sucker, it's Virgin Radio, your number one hit music station. Luke and Ray in the afternoon here. So Tinder users are now complaining about the Tinder AI photo tool. And I guess there's been so many complaints that they've actually paused this tool being used on the app right now.
1: Okay,
0: so.
1: I'm not on Tinder. What is this? What is this tool? It just like Facetunes you
0: with
1: AI?
0: I guess what it does is it will completely change your face. So some app users saw their closed mouth smiles swept for a wide grin. You know, others saw their eyes completely open versus if they were squinting in a picture. Or many complain that they don't even look like themselves after the swap. And Tinder says they're going to be reviewing this tool and fixing the issue. Why is this a tool in the first place on a dating app is my question.
1: Right, because the number one complaint with dating apps is people don't look like their picture.
0: Yeah.
1: And we're going to intentionally alter the photographs? That makes absolutely no sense. I honestly think you should put your worst foot forward, photograph-wise,
0: absolutely,
1: on Tinder, so that people are pleasantly surprised.
0: Put a couple presentable ones in there, but like sweatpants and messy hair, that's, you know, absolutely. I'm all for that. Now,
1: yeah, get a range in there. And also, just sidebar, put the photos of yourself alone. I don't need a group of people so we can guess which one is the person on the app.
0: My biggest pet peeve on those apps. But like the fact that they're altering smiles, somebody with a closed mouth smile has a wide grin with white teeth. What do they have summer teeth? You know? How do you find at first date? Like, where did they all go? What's this? What's this mouth of no teeth? You know what
1: that
0: I mean?
1: Do you remember that happened to you and I?
0: No.
1: So we were out one night, Bingaman's.
0: Yeah.
1: And you guys grabbed my phone and decided to find someone on my Tinder. This is years ago to meet. Do you remember this? So you guys picked somebody and then they showed up and they had summer teeth, but you don't know. Do you remember this?
0: How did that work out with him, by the way?
1: I mean, you were there for the entire length of the relationship, 40 minutes.

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0: You ever hired an Etsy witch for anything before?
1: What?
0: I'm just wondering.
1: An Etsy witch?
0: Yeah.
1: Like,
0: they'll perform a spell, they'll help you with your, I don't know, financial situation or your love life or whatever.
1: We're talking like an actual witch, like pointy black hat.
0: Yeah.
1: Flies on a broom.
0: I don't know if they have a pointy black hat, Ray, but it's, you know, Etsy witch. They'll do the spells, they'll do the thing, they'll help your life, right? Some Gen Zers are turning to Etsy witches right now for a job.
1: Wow.
0: I'll tell you more in just a minute here. 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
1: Desperate times, Ray, call for unusual measures.
2: Some, you can say it. These sound like desperate measures to me.
1: Yes, they do. Some Gen Zers who are seeking jobs right now, and they're frustrated by a brutal job market, they're turning to Etsy witches to help land a job. So instead
2: okay.
1: of, you know, updating their LinkedIn profile, they're paying anywhere from a few bucks to even like $50 for a spell that they hope will bring career success, luck, and prosperity. So there's this one woman who said she bought a spell for $5 after months of rejections and later found a full-time position.
2: Okay, I feel like there's so many things going on here. First of all, if you think that you've got a spell that's going to help you get a job, it kind of puts that in your mind like you've already got one, right? It helps you work harder. It gives you that extra confidence. So I'm not sure what would have come first. I really don't think
1: it's like a law of attraction thing, you think, or
2: yeah. But I also am thinking to myself, this is the dumbest thing I've ever heard, except for the witches themselves, because the people with the jobs are these witches. They're making their money.
1: That is not a bad point. Yeah. You're not wrong. So if you're looking for a side hustle, sign up on Etsy. Put a little pointy black hat on. Do a couple spells.
2: Paint your face green.
1: Sure. Yeah. Paint your face green. Virgin Radio.

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11: What's up? 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
1: The wait is over. The brand new Ariana Grande album, Petal, is here. It's an Ariana Grande album release party.
2: I'm so excited for this new album to come out. I'm very proud of it, and I love it.
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0: It's called Kiss Me. It's Ariana Grande, new music from her, just dropped on her album Petal at midnight.
1: And we're having an album release party today for Ariana Grande. So every hour on the hour until 7 p.m. tonight, we're going to play a brand new track from that album.
0: I'm not going to lie. I do love me some Ariana Grande.
1: Yeah,
0: okay?
1: Sure.
0: No shade whatsoever. But I'm looking for like one of these. You know what I mean?
1: Yeah.
0: Give me a
1: problem. If you're going to release an album in August, you got to have it bop.
0: Yeah, you know what I mean? Anyway, that's just my opinion. What's your opinion? Let us know. Send a text into 99999. Harry Styles is on now. This is American Girls. Luke and Ray in the afternoon on Virgin Radio.

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1: It's Luke and Ray in the afternoon on Virgin Radio, your number one hit music station. You're going to have to help me out here, Ray, maybe fill in the gaps, because I remember when I was growing up being told by my parents, never invest in a timeshare because it's a scam. Right?
2: Yeah, same.
1: There's a few things that your parents tell you. Never turn the light on inside your car while you're moving, because the police will pull you over. Yeah. Don't touch anything in the hotel fridge, because it will bankrupt the family. And timeshares are
2: too close to the TV, because your eyes will burn out of your head. Exactly. But yeah, the timeshare thing, I don't know if that's true or not. I've never experienced a timeshare. I think the big problem that people have with timeshares is, yeah, the timeshare itself, but also the way to get you into a timeshare. You win a prize or something, and then you got to sit there and listen to them talk about
1: the whole thing.
2: Well, you can go to. Yeah. So I'm not really sure exactly how they work or if they are a scam or not.
1: Either way, a new industry report finds that millennials now make up half of all timeshare owners, while Gen Z accounts for about more than half of recent purchases. Supporters say that today's timeshares are more flexible than in the past, using a point system similar to airline miles instead of locking owners into specific weeks. So how does that work? You've used it and then you get points and then that gives you more opportunities to use it? I don't know.
2: I don't know. The more you use it, the more you get, kind of a thing. I don't know. That was a big problem with the old school timeshares was that it was kind of like airline miles. You get all these miles and they're like, but you can't go in August or around Christmas.
1: Oh, blackout
2: you
1: can periods? Fly.
2: Yeah, that kind of thing.
1: Do you know what that sounds like to me?
2: What?
1: Scam! Don't go into that hotel fridge. Anyway, Charlotte Cardin, Virgin Radio.

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1: 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Ray, do you smell that?
2: What do you smell? What are you smelling?
1: It smells like rib!
2: Oh, good. I forgot to put deodorant on today.
1: No. Not a, unless you smell like mesquite barbecue sauce. Is that a type
2: know.
1: Of flavor?
2: I don't know. Get over here. Give it away. Hopefully not.
1: Rib Fest happening this weekend in Leamington if you're looking for something to do. Virgin Radio.
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0: getting ready for the long weekend. You know, Ray, I packed a bathing suit. I have no plans on, I'm not meeting any friends that have a pool or a hot tub or anything, but you just never know, right?
1: You gotta be prepared. You don't want to wear that bathing suit that they've got in the shed.
0: Oh,
1: been there forever.
0: Yeah,
1: the communal bathing suit.
0: Yeah, no. Never putting that on. Virgin Radio.

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1: The wait is over. The brand new Ariana Grande album, Petal, is here. It's an Ariana Grande album release party.
0: I'm so excited for this new album to come out. I'm very proud of it, and I love it.
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0: Ariana Grande. It's called Stay from her new album Petal that dropped at midnight.
1: Yeah, we're having an Ariana Grande album release party today. That song, I guess, is about trust issues in relationships, which, given the history, I find a little ironic.
2: Was it written by her former partner?
1: Her former partner's
0: partner.
1: Ex-wife. Yeah.
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2: So I saw somebody asking this question online, and I thought it was perfect for you and I. Since you're listening to us right now, what is the worst sound in the world? Like, if you could just erase one sound from our collective memory and it's gone, what would the sound be?
3: And don't text Dan and say your voice is ha ha ha.

0: second time before.
1: Okay? Good one. Yeah. Good one. Yeah, there's, I got one in mind that I just, I don't know what it is. It grinds my gears so much. I don't want to give you an example of it because it's that cringe, but it's when somebody's eating, like say they've got a fork or a spoon and they're eating, and instead of putting the food in their mouth on the fork and then kind of pulling it into their mouth with their lips, they put their teeth on the fork.
0: Yeah.
1: Ugh.
0: Yeah.
1: Teeth on utensils?
2: Do you know what it actually reminds me of? My aunt, who might be listening. Shout out to Aunt Kelly. when we would be eating, what would bother her is the scraping of the knife and the fork together.
1: Yeah.
2: Because sometimes I'll do that. Sometimes I've got a little bit of stuff, a little bit of gunk on my knife that I want to scrape off, and gunk is not the word I should have used.
1: But
2: I have some extra food there. I'm not wasting food, okay? I'm eating everything. So you put it onto the fork, but it makes that sound, you know?
1: No, yeah. I don't like that at all. It's like nails on a chalkboard, which is probably why they came up with that saying, because that's a gross sound as well.
2: Well, that was going to be my sound for the next segment, but yeah, I'll come up with another one here, okay? But what's yours? We'd love to hear from you. Send a text into 999. It's any sound that you just want to delete from existence. Let us know. It's Virgin Radio.

0: Yeah, people are very passionate about the sounds that they hate.
1: Yeah.
0: And we may see that on the text lines here at 999-99. We'd like for you to weigh in something that you would just like to delete. A sound that you no longer want to hear. Send that text in at 999-99. It's Luke and Ray in the afternoon. You were just saying it had something to do with cutlery, right?
1: Yeah, it's the sound of when somebody puts a fork in their mouth and then they put their teeth on the metal. Mm. It's just, I hate it. It's gross.
0: Mine is obviously going to be related to food as well. And I apologize because I did this to you the other day, Ray. And once again, for context, you know, you're on headphones, I'm on headphones. This is how we talk to each other. You're in a different studio, I'm in a different studio. And I was right up against the mic, chewing some gum. Just...
1: See, that's why this conversation's so funny, because what one person hates, another person considers ASMR. So you never know. You know?
0: I didn't actually get a gauge. I don't know if you were into it or not, or...
1: I don't even remember that happening, so it clearly didn't grind my gears all that much.
0: Okay.
1: Yeah.
0: Well, yeah. I try not to chew gum on the air. I never do, actually. It's usually when we're just taking like a break between a few songs or something like that.
1: Our mouths are busy.
0: Yeah. We don't... Sorry. Out of context. That's just... chewing gum. That's the sound that I would like to delete. So, what's yours? Send a text in to 999-99. It's Virgin Radio.

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0: We're deleting one sound from existence. One sound is going away from the universe. What does that sound for you? Because it's so annoying. Send a text in to 999-999. It's Luke and Ray in the afternoon. Todd, what's yours?
1: Styrofoam rubbing together.
2: That one is annoying.
1: When you take it out of the packages and like that squeaky, squealy.
3: Yeah. I think, Ray, what are you doing over there?
2: I was trying to find that sound, but.
1: Ray, don't you even dare. I know where you work, Ray.
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2: We're deleting sounds from the universe and don't want to hear them anymore because they're annoying. Every time they come up, they make you cringe. What does that sound for you? Send a text in to 999-999. Tanya's on the same page as me here with smacking gum.
3: Yeah.
2: Even though I do that constantly. When I chew gum, I don't chew it elegantly. I don't know if there's like a, you know how you, there's those classes that you can take to do things properly? I'm forgetting
3: etiquette
2: the word.
3: Classes?
2: Etiquette classes. I'm sure yes. There's an etiquette for chewing gum. I do not follow that etiquette.
3: I feel like in an etiquette class, they would tell you not to chew gum.
2: Well, I'm not going, that's why I'm not going to those classes. Right?
3: Yeah. Christina texted us to 999-999, someone brushing their teeth or filing their nails. That one, the filing the nails, I had a visceral reaction to that. I was on a flight one time and somebody started filing their nails. And I've never wanted to punch so much in my entire life.
2: Why is it that people have to do the most annoying things on flights? You're
3: right?
2: Not at home. Okay?
3: Right. Just because you have some time, like read a book.
2: I just,
3: okay?
2: Sometimes I wonder if people just want to create chaos in the world. So they think of, or are they like mindless during this activity? Or do you think that they're going in with the goal to start a fight with somebody?
3: I don't think anybody goes in with the goal to be the most annoying person on an airplane like this person was. Absolutely. But I do think that we're just all so different that that doesn't bother them at all. So they're not thinking that it's bothering me.
2: Okay, but
3: I might have been doing something bad that was annoying them too. I don't know.
2: The guy who's full dogs out, right? He's taking his shoes off, taking his socks off. He didn't think once, maybe this will annoy somebody?
3: No. Maybe he thought, why doesn't everybody have dogs out?
2: Are you, you're a dogs out kind of person on a flight, aren't you? I think that's why you paused there.
3: I got dogs out.
2: You're on my toes, bare feet in the studio, Ray. What?

0: Virgin Radio.
1: Yeah, a few minutes ago, we were talking about those sounds that you just want to delete from the universe. No more of this sound.
2: Yeah.
1: Don't want to hear it anymore. You said the scraping of a utensil with your teeth?
2: Yes.
1: I said, I don't even remember, to be honest with you. I wasn't that passionate about it. Chewing gum, I think, was mine.
2: Mouth sounds is yours, yeah.
1: And we have, okay, we just got this text from Laura. She was just saying chips.
2: Okay.
1: Give her a call here. Hold on. Laura?
2: Hello?
3: Hello, sorry.
1: Oh, that's all good. Is that Laura?
3: Yes.
1: How are you?
3: Good, how are you?
1: Good. I'm just eating some chips here.
2: It's Luke and Ray at Virgin Radio. Luke, isn't he just the annoying little brother? Tell us what you said was the worst sound in the world.
1: You said chips, right?
3: Isn't it? Seriously, it really is.
2: Yeah.
3: You know, they don't have to chomp the chips after. It's that whole breath and intake and then one big mouthful.
1: Oh, yeah. It's the breath while you're putting anything in your mouth is just too much, all right? Inhale
3: exactly.
1: And then eat, okay?
3: Yeah. Just walk away from me. Get out.
1: Yeah. That's a great answer, Laura. Thank you so much for that.
3: You're welcome.
1: I'll see you later.
3: Goodbye.
1: Salt and vinegar. They were delicious, by the way.

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1: 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The brand new Ariana Grande album, Petal, is here. It's an Ariana Grande album release party.
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0: Hate That I Made You Love Me from her brand new album, Petal. It's the Ariana Grande album release party here on Virgin Radio. 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
1: Just ahead of a long weekend to get you in the mood.
0: Ella Langley's on now. This is Choosing Texas. It's Luke and Ray in the Afternoon on Virgin Radio.

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2: 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I wish you were back from Boston. I'm alone learning those.

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0: Time
2: for a pop quiz. How many do you think you're going to be able to guess of these? A lot of them are kind of obscure. I think you're going to guess at least one, maybe two.
0: Okay.
2: One of them had a very big event happen this past month.
0: Travis Kelce.
2: Travis Kelce and his brother Jason, they've got the seventh highest with New Heights. They're making $35 million.
0: Mm-hmm.
2: There's one more that I'm pretty much guarantee you can guess.
0: Joe Rogan.
2: Yeah.
0: How much is he
2: no
0: making?
2: Surprise there. $82 million.
1: For a podcast?
2: $82 million.
0: How many live reads, as they call them in the industry, does he do? Brought to you by blah, blah, blah. You know?
2: Creatine in his case.
0: Yeah.
1: Brought to you by steroids.
2: On this list, we've got John Coogan, Stephen Bartlett, Ashley Flower. Some we've never heard of. Some we definitely have heard of. For instance, Alex Cooper from Caller Daddy. She's at number 8 with $32 million. John Favreau and John Lovett. They've got Pod Save America. And Charlemagne the God with The Breakfast Club is number 10 at $27 million.
0: That one makes sense. I get that one.
2: Yeah.
0: Now, here's what I don't understand about podcasts and the amount of money that they're pulling in. 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
0: No.
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0: job market, it's tough to penetrate right now. It's tough to get a job. It really is.
1: Yeah, that's what I'm hearing, especially because, you know, everybody has to apply to everything online and stuff these days, you know? Mm-hmm.
0: Maybe you can enlist the help of an Etsy witch. This is what people are doing.
1: It's a real thing.
0: Yeah. We'll chat about that next. 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
1: Desperate times call for desperate measures, Ray. People.
2: How desperate.
1: People are now turning to Etsy witches for help with the job market.
2: So pretty desperate.
1: So instead of just like, you know, I don't know, updating a LinkedIn profile, networking, they're paying anywhere from a few bucks to maybe even $50 for spells that they hope will bring career success, luck, and prosperity. There's one woman who was talking about this, and she said that she paid $5 for a spell, and after months of rejections, she later found a full-time position.
2: Okay, sure. A coincidence, probably. But I mean, if you're going to Etsy witch to get a job, that job I'm assuming is to get money, why not cut out the middleman, go to the Etsy witch and get money? Get a spell and get some money.
1: Well, some people do this, right? I mean, this is not the most common thing that Etsy witches are used for. They use them for, you know, prosperity, for love, removing life's blockages.
2: I definitely did hear about one woman, and it's interesting, because she went to an Etsy witch to find her next partner, her husband, and this woman drew her a photo of who was going to be her man.
1: Yeah.
2: And she found him, and he does look a lot like the photo, so.
1: These Etsy witches are talented.
2: It's kind of like going to a bar, though, and the witch says, oh, you'll meet a guy named Joe, and you go to the bar, and you're like, anybody named Joe?
1: Yeah.
2: I need a Joe.
1: My name's Joe Siff. Oh.

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0: Kick off a new season in La Liga.
1: Mbappe, he just can't stop scoring.
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13: What's up? 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
2: Friday night, let me take you out. Show downtown what it's all about. Something kinda like we used to do. 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

ever wondered what it'd be like to step into Justin Bieber's shoes? Well, this week someone found out. After paying $30,000, all proceeds went to charity. They bought Justin Bieber's World Cup worn Skylark shoes for $30,000. I'd be afraid to crease them.

So the University of Toronto had some unexpected students this week. Billie Eilish and Connor Story were there filming the upcoming movie adaptation of The Bell Jar. How cool is that? Here's Billie with Birds of a Feather on Virgin Radio.

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0: 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Happy Friday.
1: Happy Friday, Miles. Well, we gotta talk about Ariana Grande's brand new album, Petal. Hear what fans are saying about it next.
0: Yeah, did you see the bloody music video? 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
3: 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Well, Ariana Grande's new album, Pedal, is finally here.
0: Woo.
3: Easily the biggest new Music Friday release. Fans have spent the day calling it her most personal album yet, praising the dreamy production, layered vocals, and emotionally honest songwriting.
0: Dreamy.
3: Critics are also highlighting how much creative control Ariana had, calling it one of her boldest artistic statements yet. Ariana says the album was written from a place of unfiltered rage, but not in the way people might expect.
0: Huh.
3: She describes it as taking difficult emotions and turning them into something beautiful, saying fans will still hear the warmth and familiarity of her past music because it pulls from many different parts of who she is. She also says Pedal is about growing through the cracks of something cold and hard, making it one of the most vulnerable records she's ever made.
0: And the new single, the title track Pedal, along with a new music video out today. Ari performed that live for the first time in Montreal on the Eternal Sunshine Tour Tuesday night. Did she perform any new songs last night?
3: Yeah, she actually also performed track 9 called Like I Do at last night's show.
0: She's probably going to add a different song from the new album every night now, which is pretty cool. Thanks, Eve Faye Drake. It's Virgin Radio.

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0: This is Taylor Swift, and this is my song, I Knew It, I Knew You. I knew it, I knew you. Hope you enjoy it.
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Taylor Swift, I Knew It, I Knew You on Virgin Radio. I wonder how she was keeping busy this week. Travis Kelce back in pre-season training with the Kansas City Chiefs ahead of another season in the NFL. On the way next, an all-new night show mix from 8 p.m. with DJ Flip Out.

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